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A pack of dog jackals and a rabble of ravens

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I love a future I don't expect. You fortune tellers, you take my hand. See what's there.

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So drink me up and laugh away. And let's all continue on another day. Maybe tomorrow our ship will come in and we'll set the sails for oblivion.